0: 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Once you sign the contract, the land by the Xiaofei factory will be yours.
1: 王先生，只要签约成功，消费工厂那块地就是您的了，一切按照您的意思来办。
2: 条件不重要，你跟他说，厂长在哪儿？
3: Yes, I want to know where is Mr. Hao, the factory manager.
0: Well, he's been retired for 10 years, but he's outside. We did find him.
1: 他退休十几年，他就在外面，我们已经找到他了。
2: 那还等什么？走吧。
0: Where are they going? This is ridiculous.
3: Yes.
0: He's been retired for 10 years. Why do they want to see him?